I wrote this verse, I had to bring a new one in. Second daughter made a water washing all my sins. Never will I ever disrespect the house I made. Every part of me I hated died along the way. Hey,

0: Come view the style of the uniproud unibomber who maneuver through the drama with the suit.
1: Cara B. Dale la vuelta a la radio.